0: marches were held in Los Angeles, Chicago, and San Francisco, marking the first coordinated gay pride parades in history. And the Supreme Court has issued some of its most critical decisions on LGBTQ civil rights in June. In 2003, they ruled that sodomy laws were unconstitutional, effectively decriminalizing same-sex relationships and establishing a constitutional right to privacy. In 2013, the Defense of Marriage Act was struck down, ruling that the government could not deny federal benefits to legally married same-sex couples. In 2015, they legalized same-sex marriage nationwide, requiring all 50 states to issue marriage licenses and recognize marriages performed in other states. And in 2020, they ruled that the Civil Rights Act of 1964 protects LGBTQ employees, making it illegal for employers to fire someone simply on the basis of sexual orientation or gender identity. That's this week's Rainbow Rewind, because remembering our past fuels our pride. I'm Sherry Lund. Stay tuned. More This Way Out is coming up.
1: How did the event that put lesbian visibility on the map get its start? Where is the next generation that will shape queer identities? How does art fuel the movement? We'll be looking at all those questions and more in Proud Voices, a series of special features for Pride season. Today's program is a tray of hors d'oeuvres to whet your appetite. Here comes one of our special guests now.
2: My name is Brian Sonia Wallace, and I'm the Poet Laureate of the City of Los Angeles. I'm excited this Pride Month to be featuring the voices of youth from Get Lit Words Ignite, which is a teen literacy program based here in Los Angeles, and their responses to poems and writing by classic LGBTQ plus authors and thinkers.
3: Aristotle created his poetics within the context of a slave-based economy, an imperialist democracy not unlike the corporate-controlled democracy we are witnessing in these United States.
4: The, in my view, idolatrous and indeed blasphemous idea that the United States or any other nation is a sort of pagan god which has to have literature offered up to it as a burnt sacrifice.
3: American capitalism is not ready for people of color theater that holds members of its audience complicitous in the oppression of its characters.
4: And that one sort of literature should be unacceptable to its nostrils.
5: Prior to Hitler's taking over in the 20s, the gay movement in Germany was more advanced than the gay movement in San Francisco in 1978. There were letters written to the Reichstag telling them to throw out the anti-gay laws. Scientists, doctors, everybody was preaching for gayness and acceptability. In Russia, 1917, they threw out the anti-gay laws. And then Stalin took over. And that was the end of the gay movement. Hitler took over, the end of the gay movement. And if you think history doesn't repeat itself, you're crazy.
6: We, young and black and fine and gay, sweated out our first heartbreaks with no school nor office chums to share that confidence over lunch hour. Just as there were no rings to make tangible the reason for our happy secret smiles, there were no names nor reasons given or shared for the tears that messed up the lab reports or the library bills. We were good listeners and never asked for double dates, but didn't we know the rules?
7: I introduced the word lesbian into the movement. Didn't mean to do it, but I did it, and it worked fine.
6: We discovered and explored our attention to women alone, sometimes in secret, sometimes in defiance, sometimes in little pockets that almost touched. Why are those little black girls always either whispering together or fighting?
7: I did a panel called Is Lesbianism a Feminist Issue? And that was the first time the word was said out loud. And all hell broke loose in 1970.
8: Lesbian feminist is actually two dirty words. These words are dirty to the ears of most people because women who are lesbians and feminists challenge the order and control of our society. We represent a threat to the heterosexual norm. We challenge the invisibility and powerlessness of womankind, and we have a self-proclaimed mission to destroy the patriarchal world order. Threatening? You bet.
9: What you have to do, as I see it, is to decide what you would be like if there were nobody else in the world.
10: I have to say some very reckless things

0: tonight. And so I want to make it absolutely clear that I am talking for myself. I am not, I might be at other platforms and other occasions, more or less representing this or that organization or this or that committee. But tonight, I am talking to you as Jimmy Baldwin, who was born in Harlem 39 years ago, who has a certain responsibility to the people that produced him, that is all of you. And I'm speaking to you, if I may say so, not as an organizer, and not as a Negro leader, and not as a public figure, not as any of those things, but as one of the poets that you produced.
1: I'm thinking of James Baldwin's poem in this response and the idea of what it means to have the responsibility of speaking for someone or for a people, and the ways in which, in the words of a friend of mine about the current generation, we are all terminally unique and our experiences are so individualized that it can be tough to find shared experiences or find analogous experiences from other people, and the importance of that as we are within that experience, and thinking as well what it means to be a leader in a community, in a movement, and still to take care of your own story and still to be able to tell your own story and to get in trouble for your own story. The Edge. Epigraph. Of all the unimportant things, football is the most important. Pope John Paul II.
2: Okay, you know, on second thought, I think we'll keep Brian Sonia Wallace's poem until the end of the program. Right now, I'm going to speak with Emma Shulman, who's working on another piece for our Pride series. Tell us about it, Emma.
3: Yes. So I will be interviewing a couple members, a couple clients of the LGBT Center, one of whom is a member of the Youth Center named Cassie, and another member, which is someone who is in senior services. And I am going to be doing a compare and contrast piece about how Pride has changed and about how Pride has evolved and how generations view the future of Pride.
2: Since you're a younger person, what do you think about the future of Pride?
3: I have a lot of hope about the future of Pride. I think there's a lot of energy and a lot of momentum and a lot of course, stride to be made. Trans rights are under attack everywhere. The administration is trying to ban any form of mentions of queer people and trans people in education, and is basically trying to implement a national Don't Say Gay bill, essentially, that Florida had. But I am optimistic because I think that we are getting energized, and I think that we will have the spirit to fight it.
2: It sometimes seems so strange to me that, like, your generation is almost going to be starting where we started. All the rights stripped away and you have to start again to get everything back.
3: And I think that even though it does seem like maybe we are moving backwards, there's this quote by Mark Twain that I'm going to paraphrase a little bit. And it's that history doesn't repeat itself, but sure does rhyme. And I think that that's what we're saying right now. But that doesn't mean, just means it's rhyming, doesn't mean that we can't be louder than that.
2: We'll have more previews of our Proud Voices series after this message.
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2: Our Pride programming preview now continues with Abigail DeRoberts.

As the 1993 March on Washington for LGBT rights and liberation was approaching, the New York City-based direct action group, the Lesbian Avengers, had some plans. Along with ACT UP groups from LA and Philadelphia and Puss in Boots in LA, the Avengers put ads in lesbian publications and distributed 8,000 flyers.

0: was promoting a dike march on the evening before the big event. They asked for no permission and no permits, but came armed with a manifesto that called for a fierce lesbian movement. On April 24th, 1993, over 20,000 women showed up to DuPont Circle in D.C. and marched to the White House and onto the National Mall with dykes on bikes, fire-eating lesbians, and a united front for the movement. The manifesto declared, calling all lesbians, wake up. It's time to get out of the beds, out of the bars, and into the streets. It's time to seize the power of dyke love, dyke vision, dyke anger, dyke intelligence, dyke strategy. It's time to organize and incite. It's time to get together and fight. By directly confronting political issues faced by dykes in the queer community and encouraging social justice activism, the Dyke March brought a whole new dimension to the celebration of pride. Today, the spirit of the first Dyke Marches has blossomed into a decentralized grassroots constellation of lesbian pride and organizing, with lesbians still taking to the streets to demand justice and liberation for themselves and their communities. Dyke Marches happen in dozens of cities worldwide across the U.S., Canada, Mexico, the U.K., Spain, Italy, France, Germany, Sweden, Japan, the Netherlands, and more. Dyke Days center inclusivity and non-commercial celebration by and for queer women. Collectively, these events keep the radical fire burning, encouraging organizing within the lesbian community and centering social justice issues. One example is this year's DC Dyke March, stepping up with the theme Dykes Against ICE, Marching for Liberation, confronting intersectional issues of oppression faced by their own community. Another hallmark of Dyke Marches is the centering of safety and inclusivity for all, ensuring that the breadth and depth of the sapphic community is represented through language access, disability access, strong marshals, and inclusive planning to represent a diverse tapestry of dykes. As we celebrate Pride Month here in the U.S., This Way Out Radio will be covering Dyke Marches and events across the country from D.C. to West Hollywood. Stay tuned for our extra special Pride Month programming, and remember the words of the Lesbian Avengers. We're dykes. We're out. We're out for power.
1: Los Angeles poet laureate Brian Sonia Wallace started us off with his thoughts about James Baldwin. We end with his poem in response.
2: The Edge. Epigraph. Of all the unimportant things, football is the most important. Pope John Paul II. I built an athlete's body over a frightened youth. Me, the queer kid in drama club, the awkward American in another country, reaching for a way to speak. How many of us find it on a soccer pitch? In the calluses a weight leaves on your palms, my handprint tells the story of every time I overcame myself. These muscles are another book I've written. Poem in motion, memoir at rest. To be queer is to have a history of trying to overcome your body. We learn through practice which desires can be put aside and which are fundamental to who we are. Queer means the body is not to be taken for granted. Our village of outcasts push toward acceptance, learn to embrace the sports that haunted us as kids as a way of speaking proudly. We come back tomorrow, win or lose, and the world is a little lighter. We strain, which is to say we remember to breathe. The body never lies. It needs no translator. To grow up in Los Angeles is to grow up between cultures. In school, they taught us folklorico dances and taiko drums, Shakespeare and how to make ice cream with just milk and ice and salt. Our playground screams spanned half a dozen languages, tethered by the handball we passed between us. There is so much we cannot understand by speaking. We had to learn to walk, to love, to sing, and some of us didn't stop. Knew if the body was capable of these miracles, it must be capable of others. My dad is patient. Every time I crash the bike, he does not reprimand the tears on which I build my strength to try again. My mom holds my hands while my feet learn to kick until I can tread water. We are all so much more than ourselves.

took family to get us here. We arrive with their strength in our fingertips. More than blood, I am made of every training partner and coach and friend and poet who ever scolded me, praised me, pushed me to be more, because we find our best selves through each other.

pilot study ng MC Taxi Service at ito ay ang economic impact, epekto sa traffic at epekto sa iba't ibang uri ng pampasaherong sasakyan. 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At sa ating pong business news, inflation pick up for the second consecutive month in March, sending policymakers scrambling for a fix as the continued spike in rices remain the biggest contributor to the uptick. Inflation as measured by the Consumer Price Index bolted 3.7% year-on-year in March, beating the February reading of 3.4% according to the PSA or the Philippine Statistics Authority. But the price gains last March were below market expectations of a 3.8% inflation rate, which was well within the 3.4 to 4.2% forecast range of the PSP for the month. At the same time, inflation managed to stay within the 2 to 4% target band of the central bank for the fourth straight month, although the figure inched closer to the upper limit. National statistician Claire Denise Mapa told a press conference that rice, a staple food for Filipino households, was mostly responsible for the faster inflation in March. Data showed that rice inflation had soared to a 15-year high of 24.4% last month, which MAPA attributed to stubbornly high global prices. And what can we do about that? That's already known na tayo po ay a rice-eating country. And I think yung iba po naman, hindi ko naman masasabing gusto talaga nilang kumain lang ng rice. 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At ayan na po ang ating mga pag-uulat sa hapon na ito. Marami pa po tayong mga chika na ibabalita sa inyo after a few reminders. For hassle-free travels, there's one name you can count on. 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
2: Bago po ang ating chika, reminder from Transex, ang kanila pong next shipment is due to depart on the 9th of May 2024 at darating po ito ng 22nd of June 2024. Kung gusto niyo pong magpadala for this April, you have to have your box ready by the 26th of April. Yan po ang cut-off date para po sa mga outside Auckland and para po sa mga Aucklanders naman. Of course, it's going to be on the 4th of May. Kaya kung gusto niyo pong makakuha ng box, you can call them on 274-7595 or 021-555-997 or you can email them at info@transfex.co.nz. At ang ating pong chika for this afternoon is about Paolo Avellino and Kylie Versosa. They were previously in the cast daw po of the romantic drama Kasal in 2018, directed by Ruel Bayani, although they didn't have scenes together. 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And of course, the same din po ang sentiment ni Kylie. Sabi po niya, Paolo became my acting coach when they did Kasal. And yung daw pong very new pa rin daw siya noon sa business and she wanted to work with Paolo din and of course again. So after 6 years, the two are paired na naman po sa isang light romance. Ang title po ay Elevator with director Philip King at the helm. Given this great material in Elevator with Viva and Rain Entertainment, sabi po ni Kylie na finally daw po ay matutupad na ang kanyang wish na makasamang muli si Paolo. 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

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We also need to earn, sabi niya nga po, dahil natutuwa siya. Yung career niya po is really soaring. He has two TV shows that are now airing, yung What's Wrong with Secretary Kim sa Kapamilya Channel and Yun Ling Lang naman daw sa Prime Video. Sumakto rin daw yung shooting nila for Elevator last year. This wouldn't have happened kung hindi raw siya tinanggap ng mga manonood. That's why grateful daw talaga po siya sa pagtanggap ng TV audience and hoping na etong film nila na Elevator will also do good and magkaroon daw po siya ng chance na talagang mapasalamatan ng mga moviegoers properly. Sa Elevator po, Kylie plays Bettina, a career-driven and career-orientated woman. She works as an OFW sa Singapore where a big chunk of the film was shot late last year. At si Bettina raw po, ang karakter ni Kylie doon, she's in a point of her life where she is torn between choosing love and career. So, ang sabi po ni Paolo, nakarelate din daw siya doon sa character ni Bettina in a way because very career orientated din daw siya, very driven, and that's why gustong-gusto rin niya ang character nito. According naman din po kay Kylie, si Bettina daw is not the typical Filipina. She's sure modern Pinay. Her goal in life is to become her best self and work for her goals. Paolo, meanwhile, plays Jared, also an OFW in Singapore, who has bigger dreams for himself. He dreams about attaining the highest position in the company that he works for. His ideas cannot be executed because he has no capital for the business. So, parang dun sa storyline po ay na-meet ni Paolo yung boss ni Bettina. Kaya po, dun po magkakaroon ng mess up ang kanilang love story. Kasi hindi daw siya makaka-decide whether or not he would pursue his dream or his feelings for Bettina. Direct Philip King wrote and directed Elevator and the film hews closer to his heart. Sabi po kasi nung director na si Philip, my lolo is a migrant from China. In a way, yung story daw po nung Jared and Bettina, along with other OFWs and migrant workers in Singapore, was one of his intentions. While doing the research din daw po in Singapore, they talked to a lot of OFWs there and tried to encapsulate how they make something of themselves. Bettina and Jared work hard abroad, but they cannot escape the fact that love happens somewhere along the way. It just turns your plans and your world upside down. Hopefully, even they shot Elevator in Singapore, they are going to be able to convey a different story for the viewers because they focus on characters punching up in their lives. So yung Elevator daw po is a metaphor. If you want to punch up in your life, that means you are in the abyss. I think it's just like an elevator. It's not stuck in just one floor. In a split second, it can go up or down. And that's where Jared, which is Paolo's character, is fighting for. What is important now is he gets on the rides in the elevator. So, fight, fight, fight lang. That was the driving thought in the head daw nung pinitch po ni Derek Hyun. 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
4: And it's time for the birthday greetings. 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Belated happy birthday to David Recio, to Joseph Dela Cruz, to Maria Cristina Tenorio, to Jana Galapon, to Rexy Jose, to Kate Sagun, Catalina Sarmiento, Leia Valero, Juliet Capuyan, and my dearest Joy Katoto. 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To my kumaring Tessa Palburo, to Mark Kirante, to Ate Lina Magalong, to my lovely niece Lizette Ivy Medina, hello boy, I miss you, happy happy birthday, and hope you're having a wonderful time there. At today, meron po tayong mga birthday celebrants, to Dita Leticia Bauer, and to all else celebrating their birthdays today, kung saan man po kayo nagse-celebrate, happy happy birthday, and may God bless you all.
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8: 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E whaakine, stand by for Sushiga Dampar, with news, interviews and music for Konkani speakers presented by the good guys, Richard, Baptist and Hector. 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

0: that is being spread, because that's our job.
1: Happen. We are there. It's part of history. When there's a tsunami or a cyclone, people leave, but reporters, we go towards it. It's us. Who does it? It's us, and we are emergency workers. We'll try to find a way to go in, because we need to send information.
2: I was going to do it in Māori and English.
0: Right.
2: And then my family started turning up, and they were like, oh, so you're ready to do it in Samoan?

0: no. So I went to Lotto and I said, have you got the soundboard version? And she said, Gladys, every time I see the new bride walking down the aisle, yeah. It's like, oh my gosh, we know one of my daughters going to get married.
1: No pressure.
0: But, you know, just seeing the bride was like, oh.
1: And I've been involved with our Tuvalu mamas in terms of, because people outside of our community have never seen these incredible bright, for example, our textile craft art. It's like so fine and intricate, similar to Turkish crochet.
2: Find these and more at www.pacificawire.com. 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We just played there before, what was the last song we played? I wasn't.
3: you got me.
2: Yeah, we were playing something from the Pacific. But before, what I was actually going to say.
3: Tell it like it is.
2: Tell it like it is. Exactly. And heard from the great list of Pacific recipients. I mean, of course, all recipients of the King's Honours, yeah. But the Pacific really cool. Ones we highlighted there. There's quite a few. Congratulations to everyone there.
3: Yeah, no, it was great. Great to hear. And Beatrice Fomoy now, of course, she already has was made an officer of the Order of Merit. Is
2: yeah,
3: that correct?
2: Order of New Zealand.
3: Order of the year. I always trip up on the honorifics.
2: Yes,
3: I'm not very good at that.
2: There's just too many of them. There's so many classes of companions and so on.
3: Right.
2: So, yeah. But I'm sure there's a reason and very well deserved.
3: Absolutely. And 9 Pacific recipients of the member, becoming a member.
2: Teams, yes. Yeah.
3: And then 2 King's Service medals.
2: Yes.
3: So. Yeah. Awesome. So good. And, I mean, a little bit biased on one of them.
2: Oh, with your cousin?
3: Yes, congratulations to Estone Bonga for services to fire and emergency. Yep. His career over 40 years.
2: Yeah, well.
3: So congratulations to all recipients. But, yeah, we're going to give a special shout-out to my cousin Estone.
2: Yes, he got the longest duration on the graphics when I did the video.
3: Now we're telling people about
2: our biases, yes. Well.
3: But you can check that all out. And Samoa just recently also had theirs.
2: That's right.
3: And I'm sure, like many around the Pacific, will be doing the same. And speaking of the Pacific region, you would have heard the Prime Minister, the newly appointed Prime Minister of the Solomon Islands, Matthew Wale, is heading to, I do believe, he's either touched down or touching down into Aotearoa, New Zealand very soon.
2: Yep.
3: His first official visit.
2: Which means Christopher Luxon must have come back from Australia in the meantime, because he was over there, wasn't he?
3: Oh, was he?
2: Yeah, I think so.
3: They've been getting around
2: There's a lot going on.
3: A lot happening 5 months out from the election. Mm. Lots of different events happening. So we'll do our very best to bring you news and information around that.
2: Absolutely.
3: And in the meantime, we'll do some music as well, shall we?
2: Yep.
3: We played this as, you know, but I like this song, Solomon Islands.
2: Yeah.
3: He's well known. Gentleman.
2: Always got a good vibe, hasn't it?
3: Yeah. It's Jaro Loko. Takini Tangarare.

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1: Small Axe.
0: Small Axe, like their music. 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
1: That's right. Anytime, day or night.
0: And also you can check out our social media pages. Also stay tuned right here, Planet FM. Yeah. Wonderful, diverse shows. There's something for everyone, so make sure you check that out as well.
1: Yeah, or come to your own show.
0: Yeah, come to what we do. It's fun. Mm. We enjoy it. So make sure you check that out as well. Are we signing? Am I just a little bit too early?
1: Yeah, a bit too early to sign off. I'll play some more music.
0: Okay, yeah, I was a little bit...

0: Probably time to go, isn't it?
1: It is. All good things must come to an end. Thank you so much for your company, as always.
0: It's been great. We'll catch you here same time, same place next week with more PW News catch-up and anything else that has happened over the week. We'll be sure to let you know. And, yeah, it's been great to have your company.
1: And don't forget, dub-dub-dub.
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1: Hey, Mark.
2: Yeah, Tim?
1: I got something I gotta say.
2: Oh, well, tell me all about it.

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1: 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Oh, yes. 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A little bit of candy. 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
0: 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Oh, iti. 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
1: Sanity. 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
2: say? My mom, fat home, bear say, Cacrave, no, it will be a bed back on the mini. 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I been part by Bay Druno, Kidru, a beer, a funeral cross, and can buy it inside. 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
0: Aba yon kwen timi sa voun pou.
2: 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I've been money a day, need a day, a dear back. One hour no, as so being because he be so thin crown crown, and I come as a one final. Basic crown or yeah, they were the so no, and a beam do us yet a crown.
0: Yeah,
2: and a bit my bump pushing for me, why that, but won't be near any ninja. Need your time. I lay a bow so. Wimpo cross some dark old crumble here. It would be fool. Sir, winya is canoe. Now I'm walk cross and I'm winning it and shoddy.
0: Yeah.
2: Yan, I never be in a day. A dipper, I had to me no. In Kanye necessary. Min mobia, ni papa. Why are you more than best 15 years? As no conny cratchy. Papa no conny cratchy, we are fed with your force. Dis mano ABCC abusion fee so no abusion fee so me kan so no almost half ride ebu atu agu dis ABCC me mo kro ni din ti ma ko mo kran hwe din na jom ko hu doctor no papa so nyame adu si ofrimu akra na just natural ta ba mo se e fun kra le chukwan a enye de enye yi yare na akuma papa no si si na so as possible. No, see no crown where you may cut it to a baby, and papa no. So I said, that's me, eh? A coy. So no. And to the people on my yana, ya, ya, and in the eye, you move any day, any more. Covid and Cunha will be acquired, well, worthy. We see every impassant yakan, eh? Bibi on my yaka.
0: Yeah, yeah.
2: But not was a fridge him. Na a kaide, eh, ba, wa me you wea. Ain't me to me, new Romayana when you day. Eh, ubinya frima, will frima be a copper and crabbery. So, because better name you are so a bra and son away day. Walk on the crachy, it a different funu. Obi will not so dear respect ye day, and me funu. And to be on for boo arm if no in Paponini. So be a cool, a conny crachy. So ye day we are so ye day we are so why ye woo. Also the respect my if no. Now within the shortest possible time no. Ye penny crabbery ma asumge de eba. Into we or tears yen also be a woo, but almost umbiemba no, won't acquire bonsam.
0: Yeah. Now what's ugly one? So sad situation ya be. Only say one of the problems, let's say there's an increase

0: disconnect between a culture and a generation a person a person there's no connection between events a man a person is saying any old your culture no and don't to me sorry jay bibi sa man my basa sana
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0: ade eko chana openi nifo
1: so I say, but I don't open any yeno. And you papa, I'm gonna say, we'll be obey as a cross, all baby as no D one day cross in your couple two after a while, what brew we are say. Or see a crease you with dignity. So Anna, now no be a quarter, but brew we are say, why anybody be say a bonny say papo. O con the crazy. I don't know, adjective, no. Young penny, I die just say ye. You may do crew in the Ben who says you'll be a con the crazy. So me be kruman ma me hu ya kra na apart from Ghana for as we make come create no e kruman ma minimum last week kruman ko ye ba ko I get us for bia be 1 week na a friend ya pel kra bre I say bia dey say dey e ko bibi won ma chele bu chef yen dey e ko ka na mo chele so manzo dey be faso pa na chele manzo no nya ye is a question
0: we have the longer na e fun the yeshe fridge mo
2: I can't create. Mostly they scan him near and to be Johnny Cray and every champagne in 2 months. And what you put what's added.
1: Let's go no money.
2: That's both ways, Nina. Your problem, I said,
1: by media, yes, of my media will be waiting for boom. My food.
2: I brought from the fridge in the bike, or move any punch and winch you. This time, I'm somewhere in the next year, February. Or she fridge my house in next year.
1: February. Hey,
2: because the nana no money, the mama no nothing.
1: That's a country.
2: We have to do so. Be a
0: nana da be
2: next year, February.
0: We have apply leave ground by 2 months.
2: Mami. Papa kumami.
1: Okay.
2: Next year February.
1: So.
2: Yeah.
1: Papa ko de sala jindo. So. Yanti asiye de ewo chi.
0: Ochi le ya.
1: So asiye. Yeah. So. Ina mzee abe drew bre osi timi ye institution bia. Udu delay yanti asiye ma yanye juma na band inside de. Atu suni a Jeffrey Monse.
2: Na bai no no.
1: Ne problem dosu.
0: Ba uze ama uze chrome one say. Anze say omu say. A culture, a fee system. And I'm finding a way to be able to bring it back. And to be able to go school, man, when I say I'm going to go back, by force, I'm the man culture. No. Force,
2: I'm starting to switch. Brofu no more come.
1: Because of Susan,
2: Brofu no Susan. No.
0: There has to be understanding. and Pacono, Emma, go for a dinner time unnecessary because obviously.

0: But so long as be a program, it's not did or Casa Rough Rough. I'm a Osibo Crabby, but I say, if you moi, a Urubizo, Abia, or a Duan Osibo Casa, a Vincent, Neba Boy Ponino, a Boon and Asso, and you say, but maybe a bra, a possible producer for a born, and says, oh, we are crying, says, it could be to me, dinner
1: one who cried,
0: yes.
2: Ah, so, Miss Shank, who is a mean, was this all Copana sorry? That's why me wa mo bra na se umpa na ikushini.
0: Yes, yeah, I oh. And do
1: I bra?
2: Yes, of course.
1: Why encourage you?
2: Why encourage you?
0: Yeah.
1: Who dey untimi nyehwe kra bra ho baby bi.
2: Bra baby.
1: Mission dey me wan.
2: Mission dey. So I say, now papa say now we be din ho agro.
0: Yes, yeah. And I think say my
2: won kra me nyehwe so catch up say mon ko heaven. O say mon mo bra wa say. So I say, so no chira wa bra bo. Now papa obe
1: tete no ka say no ka say so no say mon mo fanish fridge.
0: Ah, so I'm talking about
1: the dash fridge.
0: I'm say body in fridge. I'm so ma omo di ama
1: champo
0: oguso. Omo di bi oguso ama say on ti on so I say mon fanish kind.
1: Mon fanish fridge now the chemicals dey be gum.
2: I said, actually, sir, mama back, brave back was you. Well, the way you know, which you will be any of it decided.
0: I don't know.
1: Because in the PBA, he has over home.
2: Who be a German? You say me a government, who be a German on Jatax? Who work as nature tax?
1: Yes, but as of course, I'm sure.
2: Who to a
1: Chinese will be in Tia?
2: Ah, what you run with them? Now, work as never chum can almost a chair tax because work as never make him home. Now, what you're ready to say anything here? Yeah, na Ghana will be a German buying any abreno or tatter joy company owner. Won't
1: you? I had the owning a loop, no, and I am you when you use.
2: Nothing ever to watch Mukra, neither good man.
0: I'm going to go to the house.
2: So to kwa yadu reporter
0: duty free
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0: wa wa wa wa wa wa
2: wa
0: wa wa wa wa wa wa wa wa wa wa wa wa wa wa wa wa wa wa Now I know she. The BBC say, "Enti da bang." And I bet me, I just I fix you a crew now. Match say,
1: ushe agra bibi.

0: My voice in Gosu.
1: Who is in the Payin population in Gosu? Be a problem with Deba. And a city crew, a movie, be a problem with Deba. Yeah, you know, yeah, free, a slow baffle. You say, thank you, free form, a Gosu.
0: Yeah.
1: They say, a drew baby, a rough one, crew, and yak, a singing in a swinging animal, as I see you.
0: Yes.
1: You do maybe I say you started the next 30 years plan to say if you are next 30 years you should you start here in drinks and every cook as a national. Oh, dear channel.
0: Yeah.
1: Because San Yan statistics say, dear Sanibe, fair cry, be why?
0: I
1: problem. Ebani ye ye atwe jaju ewo ye ade chea obi anya aduane dia ne refi ne yesa atwen next year wo hwa ye party ti se abo apete o
2: e chama simi dan
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2: eba
1: enti no. There is no way senti e bet matna se ase ye ma ye ho 10 years and I say 15 years they are solve sa problem we she nansia ahadi na fi do mon se overload no ya ye on so ma start wura for modin yo obedru ekwan bia mu no mu start to e de sa sa there round by se paper no je de e sha se
2: too much on
1: oh ne che
2: no uma connect to the creek in him.
1: Oh.
2: Rivers. He's a kind of a creek. I know. Yeah, rivers, no.
1: Oh. But yet it was now. Cast that queen can be true jubilee house.
0: Oh.
1: Yira ne yira found a drew four floor. Self president office now four floor.
2: Tao.
1: Yanka foul.
2: That's what we say.
1: You know, for the moment we say. Because maybe I'm not in the baby, they be a AME.
2: Quaku for poison for my own first from my town from home.
1: Aye,
2: what kind of person you
1: know? Oh, yeah, Tiano. How long? The same next year, you must have a baby castle. Said he,
2: book,
1: and as the same, she said, Diana, you see. Ahai, who see Diana, who percentage be a untiming to ties, untiming concrete. As I say, in the home, then sweet to be rem. You need if you
2: are no good if you know who good bank
1: your problem back was no
2: any problem but the whole
1: thing is never been right
2: but the whole thing is the only thing sooner a reno yeah here for an area a kaye
1: now see we are see I didn't be about here any ever
2: a jana ka se e kina na erofi because e bufu na se yesu obote an se se epo muna mabu na yenia yenia for problem so na ko pepo muna na ire awe afedi e problem se na problem for service oh e nwaba se nwa se fani free na ko pe so no na ye ja problem no e mo an se afedi problem na for service so ye ji e na mabu na yakọ. So no, you see, Ankabu.
1: So can you uncle pump bosses tell me, say, the bear, yen to a yen boba, baby facosa, mahoning.
2: Now for the problem, partner, bear there in the sonno. Share me bedroom crew and the moose, a brim film, you know, say, hey, that's Africa for your jimmy, sir.
1: Ah, that will buy whom we are your own.
2: Maybe we are,
1: and now that's what you can't draw.
2: Maybe come be proud. And I'm for 4 penny for almost 70%. No, hey, what about? Sure, now.
1: Newton,
2: your chow. Program.
1: Augustine.
2: And I'm your TV news. And a Christchurch.
0: Yeah.
2: Snow a toy. But do I snow is a toy, you know?
0: Tilly, I join your failure. Thank you very much, Tilly. Tilly, next, Tilly.
2: Okay.
0: Tilly, your chow.
2: And
0: Augustus, Newton. Also, you're from UK. You join us from UK. Thank you very much. Yeah, chair UK for and I was it was.
2: And a snow a toy. Now, do I snow is a toy, South Island? No. Now, for them, one in a casno in him. So, no. For the this one, you share the word farmers in see bread trash and bear rescue one as a four. Because snow need to home for free, we are. So, no. And a general.

0: enti nko bounce New Zealand has say ye no awone ba na UK na mu ye winter so the same year no na UK so winter there e buy winter buy no snow toy ma fe the plane cry den enti so on bi bia den I stand still I'm sure say san mo say na Ghana ye den ye ni bi ba san krofo say mo san mo say mo nyina say free chroma drew say ye ye ye in Shiba Tuama, mountains will be riding, it be jury. I'm a pipe, pipe side, I say. It is a natural disaster. Yeah,
1: yeah,
0: yeah. But Umbe recover.
2: Say, I'm going to say, and you will be a sank bank, Yaka.
0: So, as you,
2: yeah,
0: Umbe recover. I'm a sabbat, I be feeding. Now, any sign of the winning, yeah, then, yeah, man made disaster.
1: Disaster, yeah.
0: You should have equity. Not to you. You'd be a quajibesia.
2: Scum of it, the background so. And you want to win this canasa.
0: Scanasa. So, no. A two bit my catcher, say, Bepuni. Anya be a crown of a first day in Yanya no Republic. A Jesse State Housing Corporation in Japan for Musia dying. Who wants me to normally see a dying on? Mankade, Yakutubi. Fairly better, maybe I say a friend is an engineer to constitution. You tune as this political party, allegedly. Tune as this political party. About 2 Simon in a guye. And I feel as a cook, you mean to me, you know. Yes, one quarter, I say. Let me see that. And oh, he'll be an agent, so I had a enya juma, and she must ask it, or turn a mammy. Event in a supreme way, I saw in the passage, the whole greater Accra, and it's ye ntimi nya 40 good contract test any bank enye juma se muna musi adan e mama fo be de e beto ye ntimi nya bi obi abese northern region bi abese 30 good contractors by the government muna musi adan mo nsi
2: ko na sin de so mo ho na funding no
0: na so mo famba mo diska so no
2: wan e de ba me kan se affordable housing na me ye hu adwuma bi wo Accra. They know me and some of the materials in Bugua. We love will be able to be a home materials, no aquaji. Oh, one of Guhono. Om the cabbies you are.
0: Movia, sir.
2: Mochi Cosa. In the part, oh, say, in the part, Yaya Ghana for no. I said, Kennedy Kai, you were born bad.
0: But Obian, my young one, bad. But Saka's woman said, Pana. So no, so uno uno answer na obi
2: o. Yeah, yeah, system na ya building no. Just say uka say start crowd to be two and we say me starting free hen na ko wi.
0: Yeah, confused.
2: Yeah. Maybe obi e she be di bone.
0: Obi obi di bone.
2: Obi be on fan free.
0: So no.
2: Jubilee House o kwere say di free ho no. Akwa bi show di bone.
0: Odi bone.
2: Akwa di e no.
0: So no say. So no, ndi ka ko an ka ko o ko to dan. Bu say mpanimfo ya o mu di nsem huni. I am a total dying, be my total dying. Allegedly, me who you be allegedly. To total down with you can one.
1: I don't know about you, Aquana.
0: Don't be my bet, me or my allegedly, which will be. So, no. Why, and of course, tall as I saw you keep, it could see any dying. As I see a scaffold at the phone, a toss I see. Was me see dying. Nay, here for your toss I see a cotton dying. To Quano could check a crana, you are a cotton deposit. No check a cracker. Basso, you know, got as I see. No one's it. So no. Now question sometimes will be as your image no sit down here dana. Who see pa na no business assessment no. Yeah the chair na. And all the practical sana. Would you see your dining see? Basa now ride. So no. It you know no ruin one is so easy to fix. But unfortunately no. Madam because square hole and the day round pool like there, a sim. Nobody there. So I know.
2: Angel, you have a show.
0: Who's there?
2: And you have a show.
0: Did I know a show?
1: It's a
0: fact. So I know. And you probably woman is there, a tree. So I know. And you know, yeah, here for any bonnet. Because we, she said, we are here, we are cotton sassy. He ain't in toss ass. He ain't a cocotto dying. Think I am, yeah, yeah, cover here, state developers. 1 acre, in the public, 1,000 to meet up with 1 acre. So you see, a trust me, I bet 10. Every floor be a bet 100 units. Every floor be a. How many people are now? Baby.
2: Set you. Your system, sir, drainage system near a diacre. You see a day. I'm fine now.

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1: ɛyi mehwɛ omo program no program bi ewo New Zealand ha but na ye program na child ni say who do you think you are normally UK be too so enche bia less than bia best 100 years na any pa best 100 ni eko sa hwiti mi bi so e ofi ba akum so ana na na ai typhoid malaria ni kumu pa na mkan mi say malaria ho na bi wo brochi na minim ti program e hwe so ano and in the middle of a year no more see a dining view no more say no sa you know you can was no drainage you know almost you know anybody that time was chance here in the middle no more develop corona in a view no you can see a chance a bit much as here
0: you
1: can see a chance a bit chance and we build a sa drainage you know was really the same thing almost in the 60s no move pa no more than the kumo so as you go clinic come baby ya some na go ya dwuma wo mu tefo go clinic one na na man na me dey go na say after mum say no dey say open gutters no na na ekun so o do bo say clean there but home na we dey o home no mu chance na fit dey man kata sin na aso fit dey yare no o mu say baba say 80% ni dey etiko ye so ti o mu no dey o mu tia dey from the prevention I say they prevent a lot of things. Prevention is better than cure.
2: Yeah, but you prefer to be cured.
0: Na shey Japan. In so far mu fa o no. Un solution ma be. O city na sin nyina e tank o. Na in so ni ye ya. O mu o hose akese sis. Na pumping so ni nyina kwase ho. Na jet engine. I akese 6. In so ni nyina kura mbum.
1: Na
0: public o pye gupun.
1: Pye gupun.
0: I'm say, I'm here. No, sa problem. No, mum face street in Uber banana so I drive. Na Oshé program no pan. Please pay go assassin Asia. In so ni kujina muna. Ye di en solve problem.
1: Ye di en solve problem. Ye en solve problem.
0: I'm say, they say they have a send Ukraine. Sa 4 years election.
1: Mm-hmm. Do you know this political parties? No?
0: I said, you'll be a penny in the equity.
1: Allegedly, do you know this political parties? I had to hold on.
0: See the problem.
1: So, no. I'll you're not the idea. I see the. So, no. And you're solving the air DMBS, especially. You're a time
0: called the. That's kind of the idea. And you're the. Odi answer bechere ni enyaade.
1: Was me mean.
0: Odi ye twa okasu.
1: Hwese ya mobile road. Ya mobile road contract say build the road ni amana, ya man sika. Was me build my cotton asie.
0: They say scan the obi anu a. They say this time system na etimo. Contractor bi anu ya man sika answer na start e adwuma. E bi ni obi. Mobilization 1 hour. We are now the certificate ko ni twa oka. Odi ana ha beto aso. We are now the ko. In this schedule, I had them the politicians in any
1: 10%.
0: A two stage BIA SA. So, project a year consultant in our SA channel. Your channel quantity surveyor, near channel inspector. No,
1: send you
0: here. I say SS uncle phone. Second contractor, the one do I hear you, man. Also, quite also, I you mind the one you in Chaka Kukuini ya. so many ska.
1: Baby.
0: Into consultants, no, any SS that you chew on, omni SS in human. Pound your theater.
1: Yeah.
0: The secret need to be a fladdy queen.
1: That's a here for name.
0: Oh, God.
1: Let me go here. You hear them come on see Dion. Oh, God, dying.
0: Now, almost soon, bad no, omni to your money woman who hear any.
1: I saw my name here, no better room.
0: I was I said this week is so Nipa called war, UK, US.
1: I'm a good one, Marcy. I'll be sweet.
0: I said, oh, dear, Nimian, so do I.
1: I'm a good one.
0: I'm a boy. We are electricity, but temper will let easy folk if you are, or a boy, mama, boy, and a basabasabaso.
1: I'm a good one, Mugasi. 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
1: Se won. Na ka ye nem ga se ni first in the first list.
2: Well, I mean the
0: I knew crowd
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1: you na mock ye discourage man for say abrochira say be here free ya dwene na ka ya
0: ye now we say politicians
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0: ah
1: nkra se se se wa nya na nya den Mia DC, but we in quasi quasi no DC.
0: I say when DC on fashion, Macron.
1: Oh, no, do you ever know? So, no, I was
0: saying,
1: I was like, you draw my your money, and my office to cry. I don't care, Pamono. In crisis, Tono. In crisis, some smoke over breach any. I didn't divide. And they mean me, I mean,
2: I got a buffoon say, or one outside the bush, one mean the house sensitive, the whole thing.
1: The whole sensitive,
0: I'm
1: outside
0: the farmer to crank will be any.
2: Be any,
0: so I done a TikTok, minister.
2: TikTok.
0: Or surround up a BS with the Libby because they say, why I addicted?
1: Eh? Hey, son of. And I'm just a confounders with BC or say, Mr. Manti story in Papa BR, so emergency.
2: So I know, because I'm close soon down. Because of why I am.
1: And I have minister and invite
0: you.
2: I was suspended. Wa close to events eh.
0: No say there is one green problem.
1: I can't do this.
0: Mata, yedi jawa ne di aswao. na minister no never tell enti e dia beta we yes you are atwa oka no unu se woni solution kwa no obi owo
1: okay okay see you no I'm going to be a maybe doctors now okay
0: see you no no enti se woni solution
1: kwa ne
0: bro so a
1: do enti see you dey enti see you dey so pam no visit medical doctor and be
0: a
1: see doctors in get hunted there
0: obi abi e adwuma ne anti dede bia anti bi bia
1: see you see when dey say pam no
0: na yim pam ne mbo ba wo wa na ma pam adwuma ne nse mu ntimi
1: ne
0: ya to ba pon

0: Yamande and Trouble Bonnie via Nuno about the Trouble Papa.
1: Finance minister,
0: the one of the best ministers we can ever have. Ja. The worst finance minister, Nico Kufuliata. Ja. Me and Franco politics.
2: Only agreement minister, we talk about.
0: Ose, I understand talk about the Beko. After what there's peace.
2: Okay. Ah,
0: so
2: economy are around here. Scan the crew, my
0: and I send for me money. Who buy number sheets can we and look for God? No, go ready. What they are swaying. So I'm going to say, buy, any year. Yeah, many people, the mama, buy, baby, any year. Now you have your first
2: you have to see you,
0: so come on, once you do it, you mean the economy, the economy, so press the crap, crap,
3: crap. No crossing to Minka.
0: Minka, no crossing. What kind of crossing in prison? Me economy dey come young first kind of toy SUV mama you say
3: SUV wanted
0: out and I said na me talk ma na we ni abre no yeah talk ma ministers ni atiso yeah the 56 na year juma
3: you say sami jam fi kura na mama to ke din anim
0: o say
3: so we ko to go do so we dey
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1: 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Until then, Paul Marie.

regulators. 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

0: 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From Proverbs chapter 14, verse 12. So therefore, we need the golden kind. Mga kaibigan at mga kapatid, magandang umaga na naman sa ating lahat. Nandito na naman ang ating palatuntunang Ginintuang Gabay sa English
1: Program.
0: Wow. Golden Guide.
1: Golden Guide.
0: At sa aking dayalik na Cebuano.
1: Bulawao.
0: Bulawao Gia.
1: Bulawao Gia.
0: Hello. What happened? Hello. No function. Hello, my face sound. What's problem? Try your.
2: Good morning.
3: You speaker.
0: Yeah.
3: You speaker.
0: Yeah, the speaker.
3: Let's speak.

0: Make this.
1: Testing 1, 2, 3.
2: Salamat sa Panginoong Diyos, mga kaibigan at mga kapatid. No? Nandito na naman tayo sa ating palatuntunan. Salamat, Brother Angus. Good morning to you.
1: Hallelujah. We are together again.
2: Yes. And before we proceed, Brother Angus, I ask you please for our opening prayer.
1: Thank you. To all our listeners this morning, we come in the name of Jesus Christ, our Lord and Savior. We thank you for this day. This is the day the Lord has made. We will rejoice and be glad. We commit this time to you. Thank you for Roland. Thank you for the Golden Guide program. Lord, we love you today. May your word declared make purpose and create a good life for all the listeners, we pray in Jesus' name. Amen.
2: Amen. Brother Angus,
1: we're going to move over.
2: Yeah.
1: All right.
2: And then like this.
1: There we go.
2: Okay. 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

0: 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Jesus, uh-huh. I believe what you have said. 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So yeah. This is fit. It is fit for our theme.
1: Jesus, I believe in what you said.
0: If we talk about trusting or trust in the Lord, so we trust Him.
1: Okay.
0: So by Mom Ebe Carlson Tornikes, Jesus, I believe what you had said. So ito na, mga kaibigan, ito na.

0: Mga kaibigan at mga kapatid, salamat sa Panginoong Diyos. Brother Zach, I would like to insert this advertisement for my fellow Filipino because this program for the community and my Filipino community,
1: right.
0: It's good they can hear this because this advertisement from MPI.
1: NPI, right, okay.
0: Ministry for Primary Industry.
1: Okay.
0: Mga kapatid, pakinggan muna natin ito. 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Sa karagatan dito sa Auckland, New Zealand. 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
0: 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So, Brother Zach, you can start. We can start to share with the words of God to our fellow Christians who are here in New Zealand, even throughout the world, because this is social media through the Facebook.
1: Amen.
0: So we can spread this.
1: We can spread the word. Well, good morning to our listeners. Thank you, Brother Roland. You are a blessing to us, and it's good that we fellowship. Now, in front of us today on our notes, we have Proverbs chapter 3.
0: So, refreshment.
1: Yeah, this is our first scripture reading.
0: And our main text.
1: Yeah, our main text today is from Proverbs chapter 3 and verse 5 and verse 6. And Roland, I'll read in English first, and then I'll get you to read it in our favorite Tagalog version, please. And the theme is trust. So I'll read first in English. Trust in the Lord with all your heart and lean not on your own understanding. Verse 6. In all your ways acknowledge him, and he shall direct your paths. Thank you, Roland.
0: Amen. So, in Tagalog, it's good. My apps in Tagalog is available. If not available, so I have my own dialect. So, I read it in our Tagalog, our national language. So, sa aklat ng Proverbs, sa kabanatang 3 sa talatang 5 hanggang 6, basahin natin, mga kaibigan. 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Oh, very nice.
1: Now, I want us to look at chapter 2, that's one chapter before chapter 3. And our verse there is verse 20. Chapter 2, Proverbs, verse 20.

0: And I want to highlight the word way or ways, W-A-Y-S. Now, we were reading in chapter 3 as our theme, trust in the Lord with all your heart. And lean not on your own understanding. Then this is something that we need to keep a focus on in all your ways. W-A-Y-S. Now, in chapter 2, verse 20, we'll get that to be read in Tagalog as well too, please, Roland. So you may walk in the way of goodness. Do you like that?
1: Oh.
0: So you may walk, look,
1: yes,
0: in the way of goodness and keep the paths and keep to the paths of righteousness. Okay, Roland, thank you.
2: Upang ikaw ay magkalakad ng mabubuting tao at maingatan ang mga landas ng matuwid. Oh, salamat. Thanks, we took that.
0: That's a good verse.
2: Yes.
0: So walk in the way of goodness. Goodness.
1: Yes.
0: Now, the word of faith that was spoken and is spoken, it is a primary belief that we have as Christians, born-again Christians.
1: Mm.
0: The word spoken, the word of God that we hear, that we read, that we notice, we need to do something with it. It is not only the word of faith, faith pleases God, but also it is useful.
1: Yes.
0: Now, we're going to look at two examples this morning, but the third thing is not only is the word of faith useful,
1: yes,
0: but it is productive.
1: Mm.
0: It produces something that pleases God. So the word, paths, faith, produces something that pleases God. What is that pleases God? That we trust Him.
1: Mm.
0: Now, let's go to the example here. It's Genesis chapter 15, verse 4. Genesis chapter 15, verse 4. Roland, we are introduced to a man that you and I know very well. His name is Abraham.
2: Abraham, the father of faith.
0: Faith, the father of faith. Yes. Now, we're talking about the word of faith, but now we're talking about the father of faith. Isn't that interesting?
1: Mm.
0: So, in verse 4 of chapter 15, I'll read this first and then we'll have Tagalog. Mm. And behold, the word of the Lord came to him saying, this one shall not be your heir, but one who will come from your own body shall be your heir. So the Lord spoke to Abram because Abram had asked God, God, I have no heir.
1: Mm.
0: And the one that is in my house is not my heir.
1: Mm.
0: He is a relative, but he's not my heir. So I'll read verse 1. After these things, the word of the Lord came to Abram in this with vision saying, do not be afraid, Abram. I am your shield, your exceeding great reward. And Abram said, Lord God, what will you give me? What will you give me, seeing I go?
1: Mm.
0: I don't have a child. And the heir of my house is Eliezer of Damascus.
1: Mm.
0: Then Abram said, look, you have given me no offspring. Mm. Indeed, the one born in my house is my heir. And behold, here's where we have the word of faith. It says the word of the Lord. All right, I'll let you read that, please. Verse 1 to verse 4 in Tagalog, please. Oh, chapter 15.
2: 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Sorry, Brother Angus, and sorry, mga kapatid. Okay.

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